Join me, Di, Mondays for reminiscing on Triple H, 12 till 2pm for a chance to revisit the music from the 60s to the 80s.

Good afternoon. My name is Susan Thorogood and welcome to the Rock and Roll Show on Triple H 96.5 FM, the Horsham District Community Radio. The time now is 8 minutes past three. I go to six and then switch over to the community radio satellite. But before then, let's enjoy that song, Ode to Billy Joe with Bobby Gentry. The next song is The Morning After with Maureen McGovern.

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They say that when you get married,

Where's the playground, Susie? With Glen Campbell. The next song, He Ain't Heavy, He's My Brother, with the Hollies.

Welcome back to Triple H 96.5 FM, the Horsham and District Community Radio. The time now is 8 minutes past five. I go to six and then switch over to the community radio satellite. With the song Candle in the Wind with Elton John, the next song is Mr. Blue with Eddie Floyd.

of Australia. For a long time now, we've lived on this land. Them white men came.

fair, they told him. It's a matter of state. Let us sort it out. Why, your people are hungry. Vincent said, no thanks. We know how to wait.

The Sounds Air of Melbourne act The Hunter Express, and from their forthcoming EP Gold Fades, a song all about the time you place into friendships that aren't really going anywhere. That one is called Over Everything. Well, we've got time to squeeze in one more track on this week's edition of Aussie Music Weekly before we have to say goodbye. So let's head to Alice Springs and a singer-songwriter from that city called Charlie Ivan. This track comes from his upcoming album, Out Nothing, which will be out on the 7th of August. And around about that date, he's announced a tour to support the album release. So here are the all-important dates where you can see Charlie. August the 13th, he kicks it off at Frank's in Thirroul, just south of Sydney. August the 14th, he's in Sydney itself, playing at the Vanguard in Newtown. August the 20th, he heads to Melbourne to play at the Northcote Social Club. August the 21st, he's in Hobart. Unfortunately, I haven't been given the details of the venue there, so look that up on his website. August the 22nd, he's at the Scenic in Adelaide, and August the 29th at the Junk Bar in Brisbane. Let's hear what he sounds like. This is Charlie Ivan for you now with Fait Accompli.

at Billy Deitch I was employed. 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Betty ran the drum. 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

0: Hughes' story, however, goes far beyond Deep Purple. From the clubs of England to the world's biggest stages, he's lived a life most musicians could only dream about. He's played with rock royalty, survived some of the toughest challenges imaginable, and emerged with both his voice and his love of music intact. Today, as Glenn prepares to return to Australia with Kings of Chaos, he looks back on the remarkable journey that brought him here. This is Glenn Hughes, in his own words.
1: Well, hi there, Sandy. How are you?
2: I'm

That's the new single for Rach Louise, out officially Friday. Help out by downloading and pre-saving, please. We've got news and weather fast approaching. Album of the week will follow. And to get us to that news and weather, Alan Hawking and the Old Time Tent Show.

A very good morning to you as you're waking around Australia. Now hold those phones. I'll give you the cue to call shortly. Bit of work to do first. We'll look at the weather.

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1: When you hear George Jones in the distance, the planets they all align. When the roller door she raises up, well, that's the open sign. 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

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There's more than being on air. There's all the back scene stuff that needs to be done. You know, you mightn't be very good at paperwork or computers, but you might be very good on a vacuum cleaner or a window cleaning or things like that. Please, it's all part of the big picture, and it is a team effort. Be part of that team. Folks, we'll get back to the music for the final section, the final hour of Good Morning Country, with a great mix of country.

nothing ain't worth nothing, but it's free. Feeling good was Cecil Lord when Bobby sang the blues. Feeling good was good enough for me. It was good enough for me and Bobby McGee.

Welcome now to Country Is My Way. I'm Jean Darnell and I'm here until midday with some great country music from all over the world.